0: Thompson gun spit fire and lead. 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The town began to shout and cheer. Nowhere was there shed a tear for Ringo.
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0: The story spread throughout the land that I had beaten Ringo's hand. And it was just the years, they say, that made me put my guns away. But on his grave, they can't explain the tarnished star above the name of Ringo.

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I'm young.

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In the Stars, baby. And let's move on to the great Mr. Jimmy Barnes and Mustang.

0: let's move on, y'all. From Santana, David Lee Hooker, and Etta James, here comes Blues Boogie Jam.
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2: 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Let's boogie it. Shit.

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0: We love it. And here comes Daniele Mastracci and Allegra Lucini with I Don't Care.

That's the great Dave Forward and the Cathodes. And let's move on to Modern Talking and Brother Louie.

tremendous track, y'all. I love this track. So up next is Tedeschi Trucks Band and Leon Russell with The Letter.

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1: From the letter, we're moving on to Mr. Chuck Berry in Memphis, Tennessee.

That's Marcia Ball from Texas. She's a boogie lady. All right, and we're moving on to Mr. Joe Bonamassa, and You Don't Own Me.

That's Shawn Menendez and Camila Cabello with Señorita. And we're going to move on to Mr. Luke Bryan and George Birch with Ride, Ride, Ride.

you later. The show's almost over, and I thank you for listening in for the past 2 hours. And remember, this show is copyrighted by Creative and Dreams Music Network, LLC. Until next week, I say bye-bye and ciao, ciao. And here is Russell Dickerson with Happen to Me.